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Are you with me?

0: 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Are you with me? Are you with me?
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1: I'm hearing sirens in the night. I'm losing battles with a voice that I can fight. These streets are far from black and white.

you access. 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I get loving that's versatile, worth the extra mile. Lying next to me, your textured voice whispering, I'm listening with my whole skin, holding on to the moment for all it's worth. How could I continue to be the sky without my earth?

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We gon' drink drinks and take shots until we fall out like the roof on fire. 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

0: Geras FM. 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
1: Like when you said you felt so happy you could die.